0: Panthers surviving a two-love deficit and winning in Lincoln.
1: Good evening and welcome back. Josh Ilkeman here with you for hour two of tonight's show. We're winding down our Friday night best of shows for the summer, and tonight we're listening to a Nebraska volleyball match from December 9th, 2016. The Huskers were the number one overall seed in the NCAA tournament, and after a pair of sweeps in the opening weekend of the tournament, they faced the Penn State Nittany Lions at the Devaney Center in Lincoln. It was a Friday morning first serve, and the Big Red got off to a sluggish start in the match, dropping the first two sets by the same score of 25-23. We pick up the action now at the end of the third set, with the Huskers leading 22-19, looking to force a fourth game. On the call are John Baylor and Diane Mendenhall.
2: The Huskers in a 5-1 situation right now. Two attackers, Malloy, Amber Rolfson.
3: Serve comes to Katie. Kelly Hunter feeds left. Annie Malloy, double block back, covered. Again Kelly, again to Malloy. Ball spinning, she's blocked. Not a strong rotation for the Huskers. Back-to-back points, Penn State 22-21.
2: And this is a tough rotation. This is where Kelly Hunter needs to look a little bit to her, what they call the red zone. You've got Katie Rolfson, that's a live attacker in that right back position as well.
3: Penn State twice as many blocks as Nebraska. Not a good pass to slide. Amber blocked for tied. Three straight Penn State points.
2: Another thing that the defense, the service you can do for the Huskers, too, is give Kelly Hunter the ball on the top of the net and let her attack as well.
3: John Cook with the timeout, 22-22. And this season in the balance right here is Penn State won the first two sets by two and trying to, for a third consecutive set, come back from a late set deficit. Huskers need this set to force a fourth. The best setter and server, Dietering, sends it. Good pass, Justine. Set left. Andy Malloy controlled by the block. Penn State volleyball. Simone Lee on the left. Big swing down the line. Diving to Katie Rolfson. Bumps it over left. Andy from 20 feet. Roll shots at no. In system, Penn State. Oh, ball comes out spinning. No whistle. And the ball is drilled to the deck. The ball came out spinning from the setter, and they didn't whistle it. And Penn State's up 23-22.
2: That was a huge no call by the up official, too, but she's been allowed a lot of things in this match, and it's tough to call in the situation.
3: Four straight Penn State points, eerily reminiscent of the first two sets. Serve to Justine. Pulls her setter off. Choice outside. Andy with four hands on her face. Block back again. She's just really struggling getting it over that block. Penn State volleyball. Outside set. Simone Lee, block back. Penn State volleyball. Simone Lee over the block. Dig goes backwards. Kenzie chases it down. Brings it back. A free ball from Kelly Hunter. Penn State ball up one outside. Lee down. They're up two. And they'll have two straight match point chances.
2: And just great digging in the deep court by White to keep the rally alive, too. She's giving excellent balls for Dietering to make the sets. And then when you've got Simone Lee on the outside, she's tough to stop, but you can bank that the ball's going to her.
3: Dietering to serve. Match point, Penn State. Not a good pass. Bump set left. Malloy, can she get this one off the block? It won't drop for the moment. Bump set left. Lee for the match. Done by Kenzie. Nebraska, Amber Rolfson, overdig, and it caroms off the net. Drop section on the Penn State side. Point Huskers, that's one.
2: How about that dig by Kenzie Maloney? She gives Kelly Hunter the perfect ball that allows her to engage Rolfson.
3: Ani Albright got to get this one in. She's going to serve. Just checked in. And Fecky to the front row. That bodes very well for Nebraska. That ended a five-point Penn State run. Served by Ani on match point against Franti. The pass. Outside set. Lee for the match. Block back! Nebraska blocks Simone Lee. We're tied at 24.
2: A beautiful read by Amber Rolfson to get out to the outside and team up with Kelly Hunter. I told you, Hunter was not a liability on the outside, and she brings it back. Penn State's hitters are all stacked on the left side.
3: Cardiologist passing around business cards. Tied at 24. Serves on Albright. Pass Franti. Outside set Lee. Good dig by Justine. Set left. Fecky. Down. Three in a row.
2: Just erupting.
3: It's combustible in here as Nebraska tries to pull a Lazarus down 24-22. Suddenly up 25-24. Ani Albright sends it. Franti, a high pass. Bump set to the back row. Free ball over. Nebraska's going to get a swing. Kelly Hunter outside. Fecky!
0: turns it. Can you believe it? Nebraska wins the third set.
2: What a shot by Becky, too. Don't bring the heat to pull this one out. Just drop it nicely into the donut.
0: Never count them out. Never count them out. Staring at the abyss. Nebraska down two match points. And we're going to the fourth. 26-24 Huskers. Never a moment's doubt.
3: Four seniors are on the floor. The Twins, Andy Malloy, Justin Wong Arantes. We're going to a set four in Lincoln. Penn State left to right in the long sleeve navy tops. Huskers in the home whites long sleeve. Here comes the serve. Pass made by Katie. Middle tip shot. Amber to the middle. Won't drop. Lead for Penn State. Good double touch. One arm. Dig by Katie Rawson. She's giving it all in this one. Two-hand free ball from Amber. Nearly falls. Now Simone Lee. Penn State swings. Good up by Ani. Here come the big red. Bump set left. A little low. Actually, it hits the net and tips over to Penn State's side and lands out of bounds. Point Lions. It's the first time the Lions have had an early lead.
2: Well, and that's a tough ball for Kelly Hunter to pull up out. So, yeah, tough point to start on.
3: Dietering serves up one love. Pass made Katie. Left side swing. Fecky off the block and out. Tied at one. Again, John Cook goes with Michaela Fecky early. The upside, you got Fecky up front. The downside, you've got a setter up there as well. It's only two front row attackers.
2: Well, and also, when Penn State switched to a 6-2, when they've got a 6-2, they've got three attackers at all times. So it varies a little, not as much as when you have five ones battling each other at the same time.
3: Serve comes to Kendall White. Good pass. Penn State Lee skies over the double block. Wow, she's feeling it. 2-1 Lions in the fourth. They're up two sets of one.
2: She really is feeling it, too. And she went up to Dietering, too. Thanked her for the set. And then they just, they were a lot of cheering going on right there.
3: Penn State's not accustomed to playing with both setters in the same match. They've played with both all year, but only one at a time all match. For the most part, outside set. Swing by Fecky off the block, out of bounds. We're tied at two.
2: And that's the heat that you want from Fecky because you had Gurrell and Thielen there, four hands up, and she just blows back Gurrell.
3: Fecky, 9 kills in this one. She had 29 kills in the first two. She's got 38 kills in the three matches between the two schools this year. Tied at two in the fourth. Penn State's up two sets, one. Franti the pass. Back row swing, Lee in. Suddenly it's Simone Lee's turn. Franti earlier, now Lee. 3-2 Lions.
2: And great heads-up set by Dietering, too, to go to the deep court. Simone Lee, beautiful job. A quick little bick, so it's not set very high. She just rips it to the corner.
3: Lee with 15 kills. How about this, Kendall White? 19 digs. She serves the libero for Penn State. Pass on in middle. Brianna Holman block, and it lands wide. We're tied at three. A battle side out.
2: You know, you talk about Kendall Kendall White. Russ Rose says about her, she plays one way, really, really hard all the time.
3: She's a special one. Freshman Kendall White, libero at Indianapolis, but played for Muncie. She traveled when she played club. Good pass, Franti. The slide, Washington. Nice up by Fecky. And then on the second touch, it's Brianna Holman putting it home. Someone was trying to set, and Brianna said, I'll handle this one. 4-3, big red.
2: Katie Rawlson's chuckling right there. She thought she was going to set Brianna Holman. No, she does a beautiful job at what we call net patrol, too. In situations like that, she has such a high reach, too. Just takes the ball over from the flat feet.
3: Fecky line drives a serve. Pass Franti over the net. Shot back, Katie Rawlson. Kaboom! 5-3, big red in the fourth, trying to force a set five.
2: And that can get inside your head from Franti, too. She gives the overpass, and when it comes straight back at you, there's nothing you can do.
3: She's cooled off of late, stuck on 18 kills. We're going to get stuck on a number. 18 kills is a pretty good one.
2: Not bad.
3: Serve goes to Franti. She's passing well, gets it back. Big rip. Diving dig. Justine travels sideways. Give Franti 19 kills. 6-3. 5-4, big red.
2: Justine Wong-Aron says that's her 15th dig. Behind her is Katie Rolfson with 11. Kenzie Maloney has 8.
3: So Katie yet another double-double, but she'll trade all those individual stats for a tomorrow. Whoever emerges will be exhausted for tomorrow's match. 3 o'clock local time, Arizona or Washington. Serve Weisskircher for Three rotation should be their back row setter. Good pass, Kenzie outside. Swing by Andy Malloy. Dug by Kendall White. She's got 20 digs. Back row swing. Lee blocked back. Coleman covered. Controlled by Penn State. And they float it across. Nebraska up one with the ball. Right side swing. Katie Rawson. Dug. Caroms off the net. Beautiful rescue. Kendall White. Free ball over. Now the Huskers bump it over to Katie. She left hands it. Won't go. Now Penn State in a sloppy rally. Franti blocked back. Brianna Holman. Nebraska 6. Penn State 4 in the fourth.
2: Brianna Holman, beautiful job staying in the rally, too. Kelly Hunter had nice passes and elects to go away from Holman every time. Reason being, she's got Haley Washington just stuck on her. So in the end, Holman gets to contribute in the rally with a big-time putback.
3: An absolute advertisement for college sports. What else would you expect? It's Penn State and Nebraska. We're playing volleyball. Here's the serve, Justine. Pass made Franti, the slide. Haley Washington, open net, and they dig her. Kelly Hunter, great reaction. Left side roll shot, Nebraska. Andy Malloy nearly drops. Bump set over the left. Franti rip, and another up. That's Justine. Great volleyball. Outside set, Huskers. Malloy, blocked back, covered, and then bumped over to the left, and Malloy has to free ball it over. Kendall White's got 22 digs, and a quick attack for Haley Washington. Point Penn State, 6-5 Huskers.
2: Just great defense by both teams. They stay huddled up a little bit longer, too. As Lauren mentioned earlier, in set three, it looked like they were already tired. In set two, they looked like they were tired, too. These rallies, not only emotionally is it grueling, physically it's grueling.
3: Three deuce sets, 2-1 by Penn State. The last by Nebraska. We're in the fourth. Pass by Kenzie. Bad set one hand, so a free ball over. Here come the Lions. Washington, good block touch. And then a free ball back. Again, the Lions down one. Jack back. Shot by Reed blocked. Andy Malloy's got her third solo block of the match. It's 7-5 Huskers in the fourth.
2: A nice relay read by Malloy. You can see the scouting report for the Nittany Lions. They are protecting the deep corner, so White is not even playing defense on the baseline. She's going to that deep corner, anticipating the Husker dump when they're out of system.
3: So fire it down the middle and deep. Here's the serve. Franti high pass. One hand set. Free ball over. Again, Nebraska settled up. Kelly Hunter's first kill. 8-5, Big Red in the fourth, trying to extend this to a set five.
2: You heard the crowd gasp, too, from Weiskircher. They wanted the lift call, too. One-handed set, and she just kind of, she held on to it a long time.
3: Chair official Devonnie McClarty's letting everything go. Serve to Franti. Bad pass, gets it back. Swings into the bottom of the net. Franti's mortal. A rare error from her. Just her third of the match with 18, make it 19 kills, 9-5 now, Big Red.
2: And that ball did not have enough height on it. Weiskircher pushed Franti a little bit too fast on the deep court attack.
3: Remember, they're going with two setters, and then Katie Rawson with all the momentum serves into the net. Point Penn State, 9-6.
2: And Rawson was going for the short serve. She was going after Haley Washington in that right front corner, trying to either force her to take the pass or to create confusion to eliminate her from the pattern.
3: Both teams with four aces. Penn State now with seven service errors, and Washington launches that one towards Odo County. 10-6, Big Red.
2: And Washington, that's a tough serve. She's going line to line, and her target is Katie Rawson. So if you err a little bit to the left, you're going to hit the blue paint.
3: Remember, they got a new lineup, two setters, 6-2 offense, O is a back row setter, and Nia Reed getting a ton of swings in time. Middle hit, shot by Penn State. Doug Nebraska to the slide. Amber Rawson blasts off the block and out. Nebraska's up by five in the fourth. 11-6.
2: And Weiskircher setting Gurrell on a one-foot takeoff in the front. The Huskers call that a Sam set. So it's something we haven't seen because you've got two attackers on the left side.
3: Timeout, Penn State. They're first.
1: A great start to set four for the Huskers as they look to force a decisive game five. We'll have more of this replay of the 2016 Nebraska-Penn State volleyball match when we return with more Sports Nightly here on a Friday night.
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1: 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We move right along with Sports Nightly, a best of show as we wrap up the week here on a Friday. Tonight, we're listening back to Nebraska volleyball against Penn State on December 9th, 2016. It was a tough start to the match for the Huskers as they dropped the first two sets to the Nittany Lions by the identical score of 25-23. But the Big Red rallied to take set 3, 26-24, and they hold an 11-6 advantage in the fourth set. Let's send you back to a raucous Devaney Center with John Baylor and Diane Mendenhall.
3: 11-6 Huskers serve on the Albright, and nearly an ace break. Pass Franti, outside set, Lee off the shoulder or head of one of the Huskers, Kelly Hunter and Amber Rosen. 11-7 now, Big Red. But how did Franny pass that ball? I thought for sure it hit the floor.
2: You think that would be an ace, so didn't work out. She got it going.
3: That's one I might check with a green card, but I think she got it, though. Here's Dietering. Transfer from Florida. Lefty. Into the net. Service there. 12-7 Huskers. That's the eighth service error for Penn State. Second in this set. They had four in the first set. Still won it.
2: And that's what the Huskers have done great, too. They're four aces and four airs. And as a coach, if you could match me ace for air as offensively as the Huskers throw the ball over, that's a good number.
3: Sydney Townsend trying to pull one from the bottom of the deck. Nope, they pass her outside set. Lee, and beautiful dig by Ani Albright. Back row swing. Katie Rawson, dig goes into the crowd. Ani Albright, the dig of the match. 13-7, Big Red.
2: I don't know how she pulled that one up off the floor, too. But here's the deal. She not only dug it perfectly right on top of Kelly Hunter's head, and she can throw the ball to Ralston, who puts down the kill.
3: And it's slowly Husker momentum. Russ Rose, the veteran, so successful coach with seven titles, realizes he needs to make a quick sub. Laura Brorman comes in the back row, 5'2", junior, 5'2". So she's about a head smaller than everyone else. And meanwhile, that helped as Sydney Townsend, with the extra delay, then serves into the net.
2: You know, just like you ice a field goal kicker, it's the same thing with the server.
3: 13-8, Creek Red, both teams now with two service errors in the fourth set. Huskers need this one to force ace set five, the number one and the number 16 seed, as expected. A lot closer than those seeds would suggest. Serve Lee, and she returns the favor. Neither school could serve Fruit Cup right now.
2: JP, I go back to another quote Russ Rose had yesterday. He talked about the Huskers, when they get in that gray area, they look really calm. And through this whole match, you don't see a lot of highs and lows. And he reflected that his best teams reflected attitudes like that. That's not what we're seeing from Penn State. They're high energy.
3: Hunter gets it in. Pass Kendall White outside. Said Franti, good block. Touch. Oh, but Fecky watches it sail over her left shoulder out of bounds. Last touch by the Big Red Point, Penn State. 14-9.
2: You don't think that there should be so much heat out of Franny's swing, too. It's not like she's a big girl, but, man, she can muscle it and just blow back the arms of a block if they're not in perfect position.
3: Part of what prep volleyball called the best recruiting class in the history of the sport. They're all now juniors. Not a great pass, Huskers. It results in a free ball. Now the blue and white. Set left, Franti again, sails it wide. No touch, Big Red 15, the Lions 9 in the fourth.
2: And the Lions taking extra time this time, too. So you had Dietering huddling them up, giving them instructions.
3: Some rare errors from Franti. She's got five attack errors now, three in this set. Remember, they exerted a ton of energy in those first two sets. They looked weary then. Overpass by Lee, smack back! Brianna Hallman, kaboom! The Big Red 16, Penn State 9.
2: And this is a good rotation, too, for the Nittany Lions, too. You've got Haley Washington in the front row. And then on the right side, you have Thielen as well.
3: Let's crowd into it. Serve to Franti. Bad pass. That's an ace! 17-9, Big Red!
2: And Fecky going after Franti. Franti can attack on the left side. When she dishes and drives 18% of the time, she gets the set. The Huskers know that. They're trying to definitely eliminate her.
3: 25 minutes ago, Penn State had not one but two match points. Huskers win four in a row. Force a set four. And now the Big Red 17-9 in the fourth. Fecky to try to get another one. Good pass. Jack back the slide. Washington down. 17-10 Huskers.
2: And you knew that was coming when they eventually had a good pass, too. They love to run Washington the distance, so she tees up on the left side of the court and hits the slide on the right pin.
3: Keaton Holcomb back in. She's played much less because of the 6-2 strategy used by Russ Rose. Remember, he started that kind of midway through the first set, and I was kind of wondering why he didn't start that midway through the first month. Outside set, shot by Andy Malloy, buries it off the dig and out. It's 18-10, Big Red, seven away from forcing a set back.
2: Malloy has this beautiful hook shot, so she actually straightens out her elbow and hooks it up over the top of the block, and the line digger is usually way too far up in their placement to go and dig the high attack to the deep court.
3: Devaney Delirium, Justine serves. Seven from forcing a fifth. Bad pass. Brorman set to the back row. Simone Lee, triple block back. Nebraska 19, Penn State 10. It's all Huskers.
2: And it starts with the serve. Justine Wanarontes is going line to line. She's going after Brorman because you have Dieterin. He's in the front row on the left side of the court. It puts her in a blind set situation. Hard to engage the middle.
3: Russ Rose burns his second and final set for timeout and grudgingly rises from his chair. Surrounded now by his team. 19-10. Big Red in the fourth. Six away. So Justine. Pass Brorman. Good one. The slide. Washington timing off. Block back, not down. covered, and now Penn State roll shot from 20 feet, and it's a kill for Simone Lee. Wow.
2: And attacks like that is what makes it really tough because it's so unconventional. It's not what you expect out of a Penn State, so it does not play into your defensive mode.
3: Claire Powers off the bench. She saw a little action earlier this season against Nebraska, but she was going to serve, and Russ Rose notices, and he thinks, no, we're going to go with one of our back row specialists, Lainey Pierce, who's 5'8", Claire Powers is 6'3". So Pierce, remember, with all the parents and the siblings who've played sports for Penn State, sends it. Pass made Justine, Jack back, served by Katie off the block, diving Dig Broerman. Penn State ball bumped over to the left, back row swing, Simone Leano. Now the Huskers by 8 with the ball, tip shot, Amber Olson blocked back, and the Huskers unable to cover, 19-12, Big Red.
2: You see a little bit of the Husker shift right now. They're just playing to not lose the set instead of keeping that same attack attitude that they had from the get-go.
3: Lainey Pierce, second entrance into the match. Eden, New York native, 5'8". Serves. Kenzie Maloney, perfect pass, set left. Andy Malloy, blocked back, covered. Chased down by Katie Rosen. Nebraska's got it. Malloy, left front, roll shot. Here come the blue. Outside, Lee off the block and out. That's three in a row for Penn State. John Cook's going to burn his first of two timeouts. What was 19-10 and a raucous arena is suddenly 19-13 in a subdued throng of 8,200.
2: The Huskers have outblocked the Nittany Lions in this set. Hopefully that's the shift of momentum.
3: Lainey Pierce's serve is an ace as Justine Wong-Arantes' pass goes backwards. Penn State has won four straight points, and now the deficit for them is only 5.
2: You see the shift of momentum. Penn State came out. We had nothing to lose. The Huskers were a little bit tight, and then the Huskers got down 2, and they think, we have nothing to lose. Now you see a shift of that momentum again and how that can cripple you mentally a little bit.
3: Huskers led by 9. Just 4. Got a side out here. Serve goes to Kenzie Maloney. Good pass by the Louisville native. Tip shot in the middle. Amber Olson, no. Penn State volleyball bumped over to the left. Simone Lee swings. Roll shot. Diving dig. Kelly Hunter. So the set comes right for Nebraska. Katie Olson down the line. No. Broerman there. Set left. Lee. Roll shot. And McKenzie with the up. Another long rally. Pumps it over left. Huskers by 5 with the ball. Andy Malloy, no. Penn State fed left. Lee off the block and out. That's 5 in a row for the Lions.
2: You know, both teams used a variety of shots through that entire rally, and you didn't see any heat until Simone Lee on that last swing brought it.
3: Lainey Pierce to serve again. And they're rising in Lincoln. Penn State has come back late, and the first three sets were in the fourth. Serve to Justine. The set goes to the right. Katie needs it, buries it. 20-15, Big Red.
2: And it goes back to the pass. Beautiful pass. Low trajectory, so the Huskers are in a fast tempo and they get it to the pin quickly.
3: Here's that rotation that's so tough for Nebraska. Amber and Andy Malloy front row with the setter, Kelly Hunter.
2: And on the flip side, you're battling Simone Lee and Haley Washington along with Deering in the front row.
3: Katie Rolson is your back row option, but she has rarely attacked from the back row of late. Served by Katie. And Keaton Holcomb's pass goes backwards, and it results in a free ball. Nebraska's got it outside. Malloy, one blocker, Doug. Penn State outside, lead, double block. Nice up by Katie Rolson, travels towards the net, and put away by Kelly Hunter. It was dangling above the net, and counter guy Hunter got there first. Caroms it off the digging out, 21-15.
2: And that's just attitude by Hunter, too, because Simone Lee was cheating over. Both Haley Washington and Simone Lee were gambling that Kelly Hunter was going to dump it. She felt it and went cross court.
3: Served by Katie Rolson. Bad pass by Franti. Your middle attack, Washington. Here come the Big Red. Set left, Andy Malloy. Yeah, they call it out. They call it out. They call it out. The line official in the far court, Ken Corum, who is a math teacher at Staley High School in North Kansas City, called it in. But it's the end line official over here who has the final call. He called it out.
2: Yep.
3: 21-16. High pass by Katie Rolson. And free ball over Dig. Here come the Huskers. Andy Malloy swings off the block it out. Andy Malloy's finest hours come against Penn State, 22-16.
2: and Dietering goes up with the one hand, and Malloy literally just went for the tool. So she rotated in the air as she's spinning, just trying to get some type of clip from Dietering on the ball.
3: Big sigh of relief. Michaela Fecky arrives in the front row with that big right arm for the Huskers. And Albright sends it. And that's an ace! 23-16, 2-1.
2: The Huskers right now for this set hitting 344, and they're holding the Nittany Lions to 143.
3: Two to go.
2: You got a long huddle by Dietering. Call her team in.
3: Huskers led by 10, and then suddenly it was 4, and now it's 7 again. And bump set from the back row after another bad pass. Attack Lee, nice up on the Albright. Nebraska's got it to slide. Amber needs it. Out of bounds. No touch. Point Lions, 23-17, Big Red.
2: And that's adrenaline from Amber Rolfson, too. She was a little bit too fast for the ball. Couldn't get her hand on top of it to keep it inbound.
3: She's having another big match against Penn State. 12 kills, 5 errors, 4 blocks for Amber.
2: The crowd comes to its feet.
3: Dietering sends it. Ani guides it to her center. Nebraska middle back. Kitty Rolfson, she kills it. Kitty probably hasn't had a back row kill in 2-3 work. She buries it at a critical time, 24-17.
2: Heads up set by Kelly Hunter, too. She sends Rolfson on the slide, so that bites with Gurrell and basically leaves an open pipe for Katie Rolfson to come storming through.
3: 7 set point chances for the Big Red. To send it to a 5th. Sydney Townsend floats it across. Frantic good pass. Simone Lee left front, Penn State. That's 1, 24-18, Huskers.
2: Well, now we have Simone Lee going to the backcourt, and you have Haley Washington off the court. So that's a big, huge plus for the Huskers, but Bronte is in the front row on the left side now.
3: Simone Lee to serve. Brianna Holman, Michaela Fecky. A lot of thunder in the Husker front row. Pass Justine outside. Fecky for the set. Overtake Nebraska again. Up 6. Fecky! Dig goes sideways. Franti brings it back, and a free ball over. Nebraska with a 3rd swing. Brianna Holman block back covered. Nebraska 4th chance. Feckin into the antenna. 24-19. 4 swings for the set.
2: And you can see Fecky looking, actually, as she's approaching it too. She knew she had to do a change-up shot. She just didn't decide which one she wanted in time. So buries it in the antenna.
3: That's 2. 5 left. Washington, Simone Lee serves. Justine the pass to slide. Brianna Holman down. Sets over. Nebraska takes the 4th set. We're going to a 5th. Set 5 next. Don't go anywhere. 25-19, Big Red in the 4th.
1: We're headed to the 5th. The Huskers rally all the way back from down 2 sets to none, and the regional semifinal will come down to a 5th set in Lincoln. We'll have the start of that 5th set for you when our Best of Show resumes after the break.
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1: 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Josh Hill coming here with you on a Friday night edition of Sports Nightly. It's a best of show as we listen back to the 2016 volleyball match between Nebraska and Penn State, the regional semifinal in Lincoln. The Huskers just forced a fifth set, rallying from a two sets to none hole. We pick up the action at the start of the fifth. Once again, John Baylor and Diane Mendenhall have the play-by-play.
0: Well, the Huskers have 1-5 at Michigan State. The Huskers have 1-5 here against Minnesota. They've 1-5 at Penn State. They've lost in 5 at Minnesota. The Big Red 3-1 in pivotal fifth sets. Mindset, does it change at all?
2: Well, it can't right now. And this is where the team that wins this set is the team that stays loose. And point by point, interesting Lauren's comments about what Russ Rose said. That's how his teams win. They stay calm and they play point by point. If you let your energy get a little bit too out of control, remember, both teams are fatigued right now. They're tired. Their legs are heavy. So this is when it's just pure grit that comes through and the team that can stay level and battle through it.
0: One reason Penn State has 9 losses, the most they've had in any season in 30 years, they've lost 4 set fives already this year.
2: I like that. I like that stat going into this, and the Huskers like to win. And here's the deal with Nebraska, too. The brighter the lights get on these kids, they just tend to raise their game. And what they've shown is they got down 2, and you know what they said? You know what, you guys? Let's just play free because it's live or die now, and we got to get it done.
0: Both coaches get 2 timeouts, even though the verdict is 15. Serve on the Albright, it's an ace. Nebraska 1. Penn State 0.
2: Beautiful serve by Albright, too. Going cross court. Going actually after White.
0: 7 aces for Nebraska. Even though it's 5 sets, that's a big number.
3: serve to White. This time a good pass. Okay, pass. Outside set. Lee, roll shot. Huskers on it. No, 1 point lead. Feke, roll shot. And nearly down. But the dig travels across. And Amber slams it to the Penn State deck. Nebraska 2. Penn State 0 on the fifth.
2: And Annika Albright doing a great job of discombobulating the Penn State offense. Both teams come out in rotation five, so both setters are in the front row.
3: Fastened down the roof. Here comes the serve by Albright. Holcomb, good pass. Jack back. Washington in. Wow. Risky set by Datering at work. 2-1.
2: And you say, okay, so why do both teams come out in rotation five? What Penn State want, they both want the same thing. They want their big-time left side hitter in the front row, Simone Lee and Michaela Feke.
3: Franti has cooled off some after a scorching hot first two sets. She's the other outside. Pass Katie, the slide. Amber mishits it, and it still drops. And Amber doesn't excuse me. Look, after that ball falls, and it fooled Penn State as much as it fooled Amber. 3-1.
2: I don't think it was a mishit, John Baylor. I'm sure it was a shot. That's exactly what Chris Thomas told her to do. Give some shots. It doesn't matter how it happens.
3: Sometimes your best results are unintended. 3-1. Huskers. Sydney Townsend sends the serve. Franti, the good pass. Dietering sets left. Lee through the double block. 3-2, big red in the fifth.
2: That's where she's just money, too. Four hands up. Brianna Holman's there. Kelly Hunter's there. Set it up, and it just gets forced through.
3: Closer than L.A. traffic. Nebraska 3, Penn State 2. We're in the fifth. Abby Dietering. Two errors already today and nearly an ace. Good pass, Katie. Left side swing, Feke out. This baby's tied at 3 in the fifth.
2: And the Huskers want a touch. Not going to get it from the down official. Feke trying to use the entire court to find that left deep back corner.
3: Penn State's been coming from behind all four sets. And now the fifth. Overpass Huskers. Swing by Goring. And Kelly Hunter goes up and blocks her. An overpass, and Tori Garral, the metal swings, and Hunter got there in front just in time. 4-3, big red.
2: That's where her volleyball IQ is so high, and it's all geometry, too, and a little bit of physics thrown in. She does a 180, four hands up. Garral had no idea she was coming.
3: Hunter serves, bad pass, Franti. They're all out of system, outside set. Lee swings out of bounds, 5-3, big red. It starts with the pass.
2: The set was really wide for Lee, but it's also respect for the block because you had Katie Rolfson and Brianna Holman that really narrowed her window to get the kill through, completely eliminating the line and the deep left back corner.
3: 10 to go. 5-3 Huskers served by Kelly Hunter. Pass by White, a good one outside of Lee. Roll shot. Block back! Brianna Holman! Katie Rolfson! Nebraska 6, Penn State 3, set 5.
2: And you can pretty much guarantee you know where the set's going to go to Lee. And also goes back to the serve, too. Great serve by Kelly Hunter. Not a lot of options.
3: Brianna Holman finds gravity to be an annoyance. I mean, she just hangs and hangs and hangs. And she was up there to make sure that roll shot never went over her. Falls on the Penn State shoot taps timeout line. 6-3 in the fifth. Kelly Hunter up 6-3. She has served the last two. The Huskers have another ace in their deck. No. Pass made. Outside set. Lee, good block touch, but it caroms beyond the Husker back row. 6-4.
2: As the Husker block gets a touch, I look at the blocking numbers. Since the second set, the Huskers have registered 7 blocks. The Nittany Lions, 1.
3: How about this? Lane Pierce getting pivotal time here. She used to as a freshman. Less and less time now. She's a junior, and she comes in for Simone Lee. This is the first time Lee's been off the floor. Lainey Pierce to serve. She's got a run going there in the fourth set. She sends it to Katie Rolfson. Perfect pass. Middle hit Brianna. Yes. Nebraska 7. Penn State 4, nearly halfway there.
2: You have to remember, because of the flip in the rotations, all of a sudden that was a different serve, receive, and front line that Lainey Pierce was serving into than she was when she had her previous run.
3: Lee back in. Feke in the back row. Brianna's up front with Katie Rolfson on her right. Annie Malloy on her left. Serve to Franti. Good pass. Middle tip shot. Blocked back. Brianna Holman. She gets in front of Garral. Nebraska 8. Penn State 4. Set 5. They'll switch sides. Set 5. First of 15 by two. And the hamstrings getting a workout for the fans. Forget the players. The fans have been up and down all match. Here comes the serve. And Franti, bad pass. And that's an ace by Fagan. Huskers with two aces in the fifth set. Six. Make it eight for the match, and it's 9-4 Nebraska, six to go.
2: Long huddle by Penn State. Bethecki going after Franti. The whole crowd knew the ball was going out, but Franti, what happens is Michaela Bethecki serves. It's kind of a riser, so it's coming towards your platform, and all of a sudden it rises into your chest.
3: It's 9-4 Nebraska, and Penn State burns its second and final timeout.
2: You got to do it, and that's the one thing about, you mentioned you only have two timeouts, but in a match to 15, you got to call them fast, because if teams start stringing points, it can unravel quickly, especially with a crowd like this.
3: These two have played a set five in the regionals before. 1996, that day belonged to Nebraska. We'll see if this does as well. 9-4 in the fifth.
1: The incredible comeback is nearly within reach. NU up 5 points in the fifth set as they look to pull off the miracle. We'll have the end of the match and finish up our Friday night show. That's next.
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1: Hy-Vee, where there's a helpful smile in every aisle, Hy-Vee proudly supports the Huskers. We close out tonight's show by rejoining the December 9th, 2016 match between Nebraska and Penn State in the middle of the fifth set. The Huskers rallied from down two sets to none and now hold a 9-4 advantage in the fifth. Calling the final few rallies here again are John Baylor and Diane Mendenhall.
3: Fecky just dealt one from the bottom of the deck. Does she have another? Sends it. Bad pass. They're passing worse than a Hugo on the Autobahn. Left side roll shot by Franti off the block and out. So she terminates out of system. 9-5 Big Red.
2: And in comes Haley Washington. That's a big shift for the Nittany Lions. Prior to that, that's Franti's first kill since the second set. Thielen and Gurrell only had a total of five kills for the entire match. So we'll see if Haley Washington can ignite these Nittany Lions.
3: Kendall White sends the serve. Good pass, Justine. Outside. Molloy blocked back. You're right, Diane. When she's up front, they're a different team. Haley Washington got there with Heidi Thielen, 9-6.
2: You know, and she puts up a big block. She averages 1.15 blocks per set, but her attacking efficiency is what can cripple you. She's number one in the Big Ten and number two in the nation.
3: That's her seventh block alone in the match. 17th for them, 15 for the Big Red. Good pass, Kenzie. Middle attack. Brown holding off the block and out. The block and out. Haley Washington just thrust her fist in frustration. She thought she had that, but nope, couldn't control it. It's now 10-6, Big Red.
2: And that was the tempo of the pass from Maloney. It was absolutely perfect. Hunter set Holman really quick, and that surprised Washington, too.
3: Serve by Justine. Bad pass, Franti. She's breaking down a little bit. Gets it back. Winds up. Roll shots. It one arm dig. Kenzie Maloney. Can you believe it? Outside set. Malloy. The dig goes backwards. And they bring back a free ball. Huskers own it. Set middle. And we're kaboom.
0: Wake and Pavey's all over North Bottoms. It's 11-6.
2: This defense is unbelievable. You had a long hug by Justin Wongarantes and Kenzie Maloney. Wongarantes puts her hands around her head. They know that those backcourt diggers take such pride, and they're keeping the Huskers in the match.
3: No need for chairs right now in the Devaney. Everybody stand. It's 11-6. Justine serves. We're in the fifth. Franti, another bad pass. She'll get it again. Franti left front swings. Diving to guess who? Kenzie Maloney. Bump set left. Big red. Malloy off the block and down. Maloney, Justine, and Malloy. 12-6. Huskers, three to go.
2: And that is the second set assist by Justine Wongarantes, and I don't think it could come at a more beautiful time. Her teammate Maloney gives her the layup, and she lays it out to capitalize for the Huskers.
3: One for the ages. Nebraska 12, Penn State 6, set 5. Serve Justine. Pass made Simone Lee. The set goes behind the slide. Washington.

0: and White, the only two passers, and that was a riser ball, too.
1: Laney Pierce comes in for some help. Huskers on the verge of a Houdini act here. Penn State had two match point chances in the third. Huskers now will have eight here in the fifth. Justine sinks her right hand in. Pass made by Franti, gets it back. Allie Franti, good block touch. Huskers are going to get a swing. Kelly Hunter behind said, Katie Rosen, they did it! Can you believe it? Nebraska beats Penn State! Nebraska beats Penn State! The Huskers in five over the Lions. And the Big Red goes to the regional final tomorrow. Call the grandkids. It's the Huskers surviving a two-love deficit
2: and winning in Lincoln.
1: What a match.
0: Well, JB, I think this will make one of your top 10 lists, if not the top.
1: All-time great Husker matches. It happened on a Friday morning and afternoon. The Huskers win the regional semi over mighty and gallant and so talented Penn State.
3: What a comeback, and what an incredible atmosphere at the Devaney as the Big Red rally from behind 2-0 and win in 5 to advance to the regional final. The Huskers would sweep Washington the next day, advancing to their second straight Final Four, but they were unable to repeat their national championship as Texas exacted revenge from the title match the previous season, sweeping NU in the Final Four. 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That'll do it for tonight's show. My thanks to Christopher Sullivan Diaz for producing tonight. And as always, to all of you for listening, I'm Josh Hilkeman. We'll be back with another week of Sports Nightly starting on Monday. Have a great night and enjoy your weekend.
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1: The NCN AccuWeather forecast for tonight calls for showers and a thunderstorm, so the low getting down in the mid-60s. New rainfall amounts between a quarter and a half inch possible. Showers and storms likely to linger into Friday. Some of the storms could produce heavy rainfall with a high near 82. And Friday night, increasing clouds, low getting down to around 68. A cloudy start to your Saturday, then gradually becoming sunny, high near 94. And that is your NCN AccuWeather forecast on KWBE.
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1: ABC News, I'm Dave Packer. President Trump attending tonight's rescheduled White House Correspondents' Dinner after it was interrupted in April by a gunman. The White House says he will deliver a, quote, unifying yet vicious speech. Earlier today, President Trump met with top advisors behind closed doors at the White House to discuss his options on Iran. The U.S. has stepped up attacks and diplomacy.
2: Look, we're talking to them right now. I think they're getting more and more serious as the days go by, for maybe the obvious reason. But we are talking to them right now.
1: In France, a major wildfire forcing tens of thousands of people to evacuate a popular tourist area. A massive fish tank shattered at a pet shop in suburban Chicago. 2,000 gallons of water rushing from the tank. More than 350 fish died as workers frantically attempted to scoop up the fish and get them back in the water. And taking his talents to Philly, LeBron James announcing he's going to the 76ers for the likely end of his career. This is ABC News. Not everyone's a fan of AI data centers.
3: A coalition of data center stakeholders is running ads meant to ease concerns about the threat to Texas natural resources that the facilities may pose.
4: They use less than 0.5% of all water used in the state, and many recycle the water they do use.
3: Research from the University of Texas suggests the message may not be getting through. Only 29% of respondents to a UT poll support the building of a hypothetical data center in their community. 56% are opposed. Jim Ryan, ABC News in Dallas-Fort Worth.
1: One day after the European Union fined Google $1 billion for breaking an antitrust regulation, President Trump announced that the U.S. would open a formal investigation into the EU's trade practices. While the WNBA All-Stars were practicing at the new Presidential Center in Chicago, they got a surprise visit from former President Barack Obama. The WNBA, the first professional sport to use the basketball court at the Obama Presidential Center. Dave Packer, ABC News.
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10: The NCN AccuWeather forecast for tonight calls for showers and a thunderstorm, so the low getting down in the mid-60s. New rainfall amounts between a quarter and a half inch possible. Showers and storms likely to linger into Friday. Some of the storms could produce heavy rainfall with a high near 82. And Friday night, increasing clouds, low getting down to around

0: 68. A cloudy start to your Saturday, then gradually becoming sunny, high near 94. And that's your NCN AccuWeather forecast on KWBE.
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off the Breakfast in America album Supertramp, Goodbye Stranger on KWBE. 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

0: Get ready to win with a KWBE jackpot drop coming up on Thursday, July 30th. We'll be at the Beatrice Farmers Market in the parking lot of the Centenary United Methodist Church from 4 until 4:30 p.m. Our pop-up locations such as the Farmers Market for the jackpot drop are brought to you by TLC Elite Greens in Beatrice and Vinny's Alchemy and Spirits in Beatrice. Throughout the rest of the summer, KWBE, along with Shared Quality Furniture of Beatrice, the Mechanical Room in Beatrice, and the U-Stop on the east side of Beatrice, will be giving away $1,000 in cash and prizes throughout the summer.
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0: We're rocking down the highway to 1989 and Friday Night Rocks at 10 o'clock tonight as we're featuring all the rock hits from that year, which happens to be our weekend theme as well. So you don't want to miss it. Ben will be your DJ. That's coming up at 10 o'clock.
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1: I'm Dave Packer. Sources tell us that President Trump met with top advisors at the White House to talk about his options in Iran. This after 13 straight days of U.S. attacks on Iran and a new escalation in the Red Sea, where Iranian-backed Houthis are targeting cargo ships. And tonight, President Trump at a rescheduled White House correspondence dinner, this 3 months after a gunman breached security at the White House dinner. And Trump tonight saying that he's giving a kinder, gentler speech than he had planned back in April.
2: I know one thing, I could never have done the speech that I had ready just a short while. Oh, that was going to be a doozy. I was so psyched. I was going to rip people.
1: In Canada today, officials gathered to dedicate the new Gordie Howe International Bridge, which will connect Windsor, Ontario with Detroit. Canada canceled a planned joint ceremony after President Trump announced new 50% tariffs on Canadian goods entering the U.S. This is ABC News.
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5: The NCN AccuWeather forecast for tonight calls for showers and a thunderstorm, so the low getting down in the mid-60s. New rainfall amounts between a quarter and a half inch possible. Showers and storms likely to linger into Friday. Some of the storms could produce heavy rainfall with a high near 82. And Friday night, increasing clouds, low getting down to around 68. A cloudy start to your Saturday, then gradually becoming sunny, high near 94. And that's your NCN AccuWeather forecast on KWBE.
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11: 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And since we are playing hits from 1989 all weekend long, I figured I'd play rock songs from 1989 right here on Friday Night Rocks. I've got Whitesnake, Aerosmith, The Colts, and more coming up right now. It's Great White.

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So we head to the album Hot in the Shade. Fairly fitting, it's Kiss.

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1: Get ready to win with a KWBE jackpot drop. 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

Danger, Danger on Friday Night Rocks here on KWBE. 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Let's keep it rocking with the Colt.

off the 1989 album Slip of the Tongue. That's Whitesnake, Cheap and Nasty on Friday Night Rocks here on KWBE. Playing you stuff from 1989 tonight, and we keep it going with Tora Tora.

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1: ABC News, I'm Dave Packer. A high-level meeting at the White House Friday. Sources say top advisors spoke with President Trump about his options in Iran. It comes after 13 straight days of U.S. attacks on Iran and a new escalation in the Red Sea. Iran-backed Houthis hitting cargo ships. The escalation sending oil prices higher. The price of gas now an average of $4.09 a gallon, says AAA. Colt Gray, the teen who carried out a mass shooting at Georgia's Appalachee High School in 2024, entering a guilty plea to 55 counts, including murder Friday. President Trump attending a rescheduled White House Correspondents Association dinner on Friday night.
2: But just like my presidency, the second time is always better. It's always better. And the third time will be better yet. I'm only kidding.
1: It's 3 months after the annual dinner ended abruptly in April when gunshots rang out. This is ABC News.
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5: The NCN AccuWeather forecast for tonight calls for showers and a thunderstorm, so the low getting down in the mid-60s. New rainfall amounts between a quarter and a half inch possible. Showers and storms likely to linger into Friday. Some of the storms could produce heavy rainfall with a high near 82. And Friday night, increasing clouds, low getting down to around 68. A cloudy start to your Saturday, then gradually becoming sunny, high near 94. And that's your NCN AccuWeather forecast on KWBE.
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10: That's right. Headed into hour number two.

here on Friday Night Rocks. And since it is a Class of 89 weekend this weekend, well, we're going to play and have been playing songs from 1989. Tonight, I've got Mr. Big, Alice Cooper, Badlands, and more coming up. But right now, let's go ahead and do some fighting. It's White Lion, Friday Night Rocks on KWB.

off their self-titled debut album. That's Extreme Kid Ego on Friday Night Rocks on KWBE. 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

0: Pump, that's Aerosmith with F-I-N-E, Fine, on Friday Night Rocks here on KWBE. 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

You generally don't think of Soundgarden, but that was Soundgarden, hands all over on Friday Night Rocks. And here's another band that you really don't think of when I say 89. It's Nirvana.

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Off the 1989 album Trash, that's House of Fire on Friday Night Rocks here on KWBE. Wrapping things up. Thanks for joining us. Hope you had a good time. Make sure you tune in every Friday night from 10 to midnight here on KWBE with Friday Night Rocks. And we keep it going with Warren.

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1: ABC News, I'm Dave Packer. Civil rights attorney Ben Crump led a crowd outside the state capitol in Madison to protest how Corey Ruiz was killed. We're told the 38-year-old wounded an officer with a knife while resisting arrest and was fatally shot three times after being tasered. Ruiz's daughter, Kay Leah Alemar.
2: People, whoever is saying, oh, but he was a criminal. So what? He had a family. He had me.
1: Massive forest fires in parts of Europe have sent thousands fleeing the flames. Towns near Spain's capital, Madrid, shut down. In France's south, the flames raging out of control in Bordeaux. An FDA advisory board voting to recommend two more peptides be added to the drug compounding list. The broader FDA would still have to approve. Peptides getting traction with social media influencers. There's no concrete data that using peptides can lead to better health outcomes. LeBron James officially announcing he's going to the Philadelphia 76ers for the likely end of his career. This is ABC News.
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5: The NC and AccuWeather forecast for the overnight early morning hours calls for thunderstorms and heavy rain likely, with a low getting down in the mid-60s. New rainfall amounts between a quarter and a half inch possible. Heavy rain likely to continue into Friday morning with a high near 82. And Friday night, increasing clouds, low getting down to around 68. On Saturday, mostly cloudy, then gradually becoming sunny, high near 94. And clear on Saturday night, low near 72.
6: Burned out buses and other vehicles are scattered in many sections of the Chinese capital, and the curious are now venturing out of their homes to look at the smoldering aftermath of the violent attack that dealt a staggering blow to the pro-democracy movement in this country.
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3: DNC and AccuWeather forecast for the overnight early morning hours calls for thunderstorms and heavy rain likely, with a low getting down in the mid-60s. New rainfall amounts between a quarter and a half inch possible. Heavy rain likely to continue into Friday morning with a high near 82. And Friday night, increasing clouds, low getting down to around 68. On Saturday, mostly cloudy, then gradually becoming sunny, high near 94. Then clear on Saturday night, low near 72.
4: Let's see what happens on the free throw. Michigan leads it. Walker fires up. It's over. Michigan has won a national championship.
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2: ABC News, I'm Dave Packer. A high-level meeting at the White House Friday. Sources say top advisors spoke with President Trump about his options in Iran. It comes after 13 straight days of U.S. attacks on Iran and a new escalation in the Red Sea. Iran-backed Houthis hitting cargo ships. The escalation sending oil prices higher. The price of gas now an average of $4.09 a gallon, says AAA. Colt Gray, the teen who carried out a mass shooting at Georgia's Appalachee High School in 2024, entering a guilty plea to 55 counts, including murder Friday. President Trump attending a rescheduled White House Correspondents Association dinner on Friday night.
3: But just like my presidency, the second time is always better. It's always better. And the third time will be better yet. I'm only kidding.
2: It's 3 months after the annual dinner ended abruptly in April when gunshots rang out. This is ABC News.
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6: DNC and AccuWeather forecast for the overnight early morning hours calls for thunderstorms and heavy rain likely, with a low getting down in the mid-60s. New rain.

0: amounts to a quarter and a half inch possible. Heavy rain likely to continue into Friday morning with a high near 82. And Friday night, increasing clouds, low getting down to around 68. On Saturday, mostly cloudy, then gradually becoming sunny, high near 94. Then clear on Saturday night, low near 72.
1: Jim Baker, once one of this nation's most powerful televangelists, now faces a lifetime in prison.
2: 300 East Berliners are climbing over the Berlin Wall. The wall is down. The wall is dead.
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4: The NCN AccuWeather forecast for the overnight early morning hours calls for thunderstorms and heavy rain likely, with a low getting down in the mid-60s. New rainfall amounts between a quarter and a half inch possible. Heavy rain likely to continue into Friday morning with a high near 82. And Friday night, increasing clouds, low getting down to around 68. On Saturday, mostly cloudy, then gradually becoming sunny, high near 94. And clear on Saturday night, low near 72.
5: Well, is this a dagger I see before me?
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0: On Capitol Hill, President Reagan took his place with Hail to the Chief played for him for the last time as president. And then the president-elect, with his hand on the same Bible George Washington used, said the same words Washington and every other president have said.
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2: ABC News, I'm Dave Packer. Civil rights attorney Ben Crump led a crowd outside the state capitol in Madison to protest how Corey Ruiz was killed. We're told the 38-year-old wounded an officer with a knife while resisting arrest and was fatally shot three times after being tasered. Ruiz's daughter, Kay Leah Alemar.
3: People, whoever is saying, oh, but he was a criminal. So what? He had a family. He had me.
2: Massive forest fires in parts of Europe have sent thousands fleeing the flames. Towns near Spain's capital, Madrid, shut down. In France's south, the flames raging out of control in Bordeaux. An FDA advisory board voting to recommend two more peptides be added to the drug compounding list. The broader FDA would still have to approve. Peptides getting traction with social media influencers. There's no concrete data that using peptides can lead to better health outcomes. LeBron James officially announcing he's going to the Philadelphia 76ers for the likely end of his career. This is ABC News.
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6: The NCN AccuWeather forecast for the overnight early morning hours calls for thunderstorms and heavy rain likely, with a low getting down in the mid-60s. New rainfall amounts between a quarter and a half inch possible. Heavy rain likely to continue into Friday morning with a high near 82. And Friday night, increasing clouds, low getting down to around 68. On Saturday, mostly cloudy, then gradually becoming sunny, high near 94. Then clear on Saturday night, low near 72.
7: 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The tanker Exxon Valdez gouged

0: Lieutenant, is there a 6-foot bat in Gotham City?
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3: The NCN AccuWeather forecast for the overnight early morning hours calls for thunderstorms and heavy rain likely, with a low getting down in the mid-60s. New rainfall amounts between a quarter and a half inch possible. Heavy rain likely to continue into Friday morning with a high near 82. And Friday night, increasing clouds, low getting down to around 68. On Saturday, mostly cloudy, then gradually becoming sunny, high near 94. Then clear on Saturday night, low near 72.
4: 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The Conn Smythe Trophy winner, Al MacInnis, and the Stanley Cup champions of 1989 are the Calgary Flames.
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2: ABC News, I'm Dave Packer. A high-level meeting at the White House Friday. Sources say top advisors spoke with President Trump about his options in Iran. It comes after 13 straight days of U.S. attacks on Iran and a new escalation in the Red Sea. Iran-backed Houthis hitting cargo ships. The escalation sending oil prices higher. The price of gas now an average of $4.09 a gallon, says AAA. Colt Gray, the teen who carried out a mass shooting at Georgia's Appalachian High School in 2024, entering a guilty plea to 55 counts, including murder Friday. President Trump attending a rescheduled White House Correspondents Association dinner on Friday night.
3: But just like my presidency, the second time is always better. It's always better. And the third time will be better yet. I'm only kidding.
2: It's 3 months after the annual dinner ended abruptly in April when gunshots rang out. This is ABC News.
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6: The NCN AccuWeather forecast for the overnight early morning hours calls for thunderstorms and heavy rain likely, with a low getting down in the mid-60s. New rainfall amounts between a quarter and a half inch possible. Heavy rain likely to continue into Friday morning with a high near 82. And Friday night, increasing clouds, low getting down to around 68. On Saturday, mostly cloudy, then gradually becoming sunny, high near 94. And clear on Saturday night, low near 72.
7: Let's see what happens on the free throw. Yeah! Michigan leads it. Walker fires up. It's over. Michigan has won a national championship.
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5: The NCN AccuWeather forecast for the overnight early morning hours calls for thunderstorms and heavy rain likely, with a low getting down in the mid-60s. New rainfall amounts between a quarter and a half inch possible. Heavy rain likely to continue into Friday morning with a high near 82. And Friday night, increasing clouds, low getting down to around 68. On Saturday, mostly cloudy, then gradually becoming sunny, high near 94. Then clear on Saturday night, low near 72.
6: So the Oakland A's
7: There has been, as you may know by now, a rather severe earthquake measuring 6.5 on the Richter scale in San Francisco. The World Series game that you presumably tuned in to watch this evening has been knocked off the air.
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0: Jim Baker, once one of this nation's most powerful televangelists, now faces a lifetime in prison.
1: 300 East Berliners are climbing over the Berlin Wall. The wall is down. The wall is dead.
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2: ABC News, I'm Dave Packer. Civil rights attorney Ben Crump led a crowd outside the state capitol in Madison to protest how Corey Ruiz was killed. We're told the 38-year-old wounded an officer with a knife while resisting arrest and was fatally shot three times after being tasered. Ruiz's daughter, Kay Leah Alemar.
3: People, whoever is saying, oh, but he was a criminal. So what? He had a family. He had me.
2: Massive forest fires in parts of Europe have sent thousands fleeing the flames. Towns near Spain's capital, Madrid, shut down. In France's south, the flames raging out of control in Bordeaux. An FDA advisory board voting to recommend two more peptides be added to the drug compounding list. The broader FDA would still have to approve. Peptides getting traction with social media influencers. There's no concrete data that using peptides can lead to better health outcomes. LeBron James officially announcing he's going to the Philadelphia 76ers for the likely end of his career. This is ABC News.
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2: The NCN AccuWeather forecast for the overnight early morning hours calls for thunderstorms and heavy rain likely, with a low getting down in the mid-60s. New rainfall amounts between a quarter and a half inch possible. Heavy rain likely to continue into Friday morning with a high near 82. And Friday night, increasing clouds, low getting down to around 68. On Saturday, mostly cloudy, then gradually becoming sunny, high near 94. Then clear on Saturday night, low near 72.
3: Well, is this a dagger I see before me?
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0: Capitol Hill, President Reagan took his place with Hail to the Chief played for him for the last time as president. 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
3: The NC and AccuWeather forecast for the overnight early morning hours calls for thunderstorms and heavy rain likely, with a low getting down in the mid-60s. New rainfall amounts between a quarter and a half inch possible. Heavy rain likely to continue into Friday morning with a high near 82. And Friday night, increasing clouds, low getting down to around 68. On Saturday, mostly cloudy, then gradually becoming sunny, high near 94. Then clear on Saturday night, low near 72.
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0: 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The tanker Exxon Valdez, gouged by a reef, a five-mile-long oil slick, is moving out to sea.
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0: It's one classic hit after another on KWBE Beatrice. Get ready to win with a KWBE jackpot drop. This summer, we will be out and about with our prize drop board, giving you a chance to drop a chip from the top and see where it lands for your chance to win great prizes. KWBE, along with Sheer Quality Furniture of Beatrice, the Mechanical Room in Beatrice, and the U-Stop on the east side of Beatrice, will be giving away $1,000 in cash and prizes. 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
1: ABC News, I'm Dave Packer. A high-level meeting at the White House Friday. Sources say top advisors spoke with President Trump about his options in Iran. It comes after 13 straight days of U.S. attacks on Iran and a new escalation in the Red Sea. Iran-backed Houthis hitting cargo ships. The escalation sending oil prices higher. The price of gas now an average of $4.09 a gallon, says AAA. Colt Gray, the teen who carried out a mass shooting at Georgia's Appalachian High School in 2024, entering a guilty plea to 55 counts, including murder Friday. President Trump attending a rescheduled White House Correspondents Association dinner on Friday night.
2: But just like my presidency, the second time is always better. It's always better. And the third time will be better yet. I'm only kidding.
1: It's 3 months after the annual dinner ended abruptly in April when gunshots rang out. This is ABC News.
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5: Sunny skies across southeast Nebraska and northeast Kansas for the weekend. Temperatures for today reaching up to around 93, then for tonight, 72 for the low. Sunday, sunny and hot with a high reaching up to 98. Sunday night, down to about 77 for the overnight low. Monday, sunny and hot with a high of 99. Tuesday, partly sunny, 94 for your high. Wednesday, a slight chance of rain and a high of 93.
6: From the face-off, Canadians control the puck. The final seconds off the clock, and the Calgary Flames are the Stanley Cup champions. The Conn Smythe Trophy winner, Al MacInnis, and the Stanley Cup champions of 1989 are the Calgary Flames.
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0: Burned out buses and other vehicles are scattered in many sections of the Chinese capital, and the curious are now venturing out of their homes to look at the smoldering aftermath of the violent attack that dealt a staggering blow to the pro-democracy movement in this country.
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3: The National Weather Service has issued a heat advisory for the KWBE listening area from noon today until 10 p.m. Monday. The National Weather Service says we can expect heat index numbers as high as 109 across the KWBE listening area. Sunshine throughout the weekend, temperature-wise for today, getting up to about 93. Sunday's high around 98. Monday's high around 99.
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1: 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Michigan leads it. Walker fires up. It's over. 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
3: 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The forecast for the day is calling for temperatures to reach up to around 93 for the high. Then tonight we'll drop to the lower 70s for an overnight low. Sunday's outlook is calling for a high around 98. Sunday night's low down to 77. Monday, sunny and hot with a high of 99. On Tuesday, temperatures around 94. Wednesday, highs around 93.
4: Junior, don't call me that, please.
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1: ABC News, I'm Brian Clark. 3 months after his planned speech to the White House Correspondents' Dinner was interrupted by an armed man who burst through security, President Trump returned to the rescheduled event Friday night where he mocked the media at times. He also talked about the ongoing war with Iran, maintaining that the U.S. continues to hold the upper hand.
2: They have very few drones left, despite what you see, and every once in a while they're going to set some things up, but they don't have much left. And by the way, they are talking to us right now. They'd love to make a deal. I don't think they're ready to. I don't think it's time yet, but I'm willing to listen. But they cannot have a nuclear weapon.
1: Last night was the 13th consecutive night of U.S. strikes on Iran as gas prices continue to increase. About 175,000 people between Spain and France are under evacuation orders because of several large wildfires. And a fourth firefighter in the U.S. has died of injuries while battling a wildfire on the Utah-Colorado border late last month. This is ABC News.
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5: Sunny skies across southeast Nebraska and northeast Kansas for the weekend. Temperatures for today reaching up to around 93, then for tonight, 72 for the low. Sunday, sunny and hot with a high reaching up to 98. Sunday night, down to about 77 for the overnight low. Monday, sunny and hot with a high of 99. Tuesday, partly sunny, 94 for your high. Wednesday, a slight chance of rain and a high of 93.
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8: There has been, as you may know by now, a rather severe earthquake measuring 6.5 on the Richter scale in San Francisco. The World Series game that you presumably tuned in to watch this evening has been knocked off the air.
0: It's a Class of 89 weekend on KWBE.

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Roxette and Dangerous from 1989. 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Actor Matt LeBlanc is 59 today. Also on our celebrity birthday list, we have rapper Kevin McCall turning 41 today. Actor Michael Welch is turning 39.

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4: On Capitol Hill, President Reagan took his place with Hail to the Chief played for him for the last time as president. And then the president-elect, with his hand on the same Bible George Washington used, said the same words Washington and every other president have said.
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KWBE inviting you to be with us on Monday morning for our Beatrice Today program. We'll be spotlighting the Gage County Foundation. They're getting ready for the Big Give event in September. They've got their big kickoff coming up in August, and we're going to talk more about that at 8:30 Monday morning.

0: will escalate.
1: We've hit Iran very hard. Their Navy is gone. Their Air Force is gone. 250 jets, no longer. 159 boats, good boats. In fact, I said, why the hell didn't we keep them? We could have used them.
0: President joking at the White House Correspondents' Dinner, where he spoke last night at the rescheduled event after the April event was interrupted by an armed man trying to run through a security checkpoint. Over 200,000 people have been evacuated from their homes in France and Spain because of wildfires, and the FDA says at least 98 people across 17 states infected with salmonella could be tied to an egg recall from Midwest Poultry Services. The white shell eggs and brown cage-free shell eggs with sell-by dates from July 20th to August 17th. This is ABC News.
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4: The National Weather Service has issued a heat advisory for the KWBE listening area from noon today until 10 p.m. Monday. The National Weather Service says we can expect heat index numbers as high as 109 across the KWBE listening area. Sunshine throughout the weekend, temperature-wise for today, getting up to about 93. Sunday's high around 98. Monday's high around 99.
5: John Taylor, who sells cars in the offseason for Reggie Jackson, has just hit the home run for the 49ers.
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Tesla with Love Song from 1989. Before that, Running Down a Dream from Tom Petty to kick things off this hour. Coming up, I got music on the way from Phil Collins, Rod Stewart, and Billy Joel, all coming up this hour.

It's a Class of 89 weekend, playing all those songs from 89. Coming up this week, we're going to put the spotlight on the Beatrice Community Players Theater. Associate Artistic Director for the Players Theater, Mel Voorhees, is going to be joining us on Wednesday. Mel's going to be in to talk about the young adult theater production of She Kills Monsters. And that show is going to run July 30th through August 2nd. So we're going to learn more about that Wednesday morning at 8:30 right here on KWBE.

0: 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The tanker Exxon Valdez, gouged by a reef, a five-mile-long oil slick, is moving out to sea.
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Phil Collins, I Wish It Would Rain Again, from 1989. Got a favorite song from that year? You'll hear it this weekend, today, tonight, tomorrow. It's the Class of 89 weekend, all the classic hits from that year.

Good Saturday morning. Rise and shine as we get the day started. Hey, do you know someone who needs help with their yard? Got a neighbor who could use a lift? Well, here's what you can do. Nominate them for Mowing It Forward, and Exmark will handle their lawn. It's pretty simple. You just enter their story, their name at kwbe.com, or you can do it on our Facebook page. It's a chance for you to give back one yard at a time.

0: From the face-off, Canadians control the puck. The final seconds off the clock, and the Calgary Flames are the Stanley Cup champions. The Conn Smythe Trophy winner, Al McGinnis, and the Stanley Cup champions of 1989 are the Calgary Flames.
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0: 1450 AM, 94.7 FM, playing the classics from 89, Aerosmith and Janie's Got a Gun. News from ABC coming your way here at the top of the hour. Before that, a few more of your favorites from 89 on the way.
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1: ABC News, I'm Brian Clark. Maine Democrats will meet today to choose a new Senate candidate weeks after Graham Plattner suspended his campaign. ABC's Christian Cordero says all signs point to logger Troy Jackson to face incumbent Susan Collins in November.
2: He's a fifth-generation logger from Maine who also served as the president of the Maine Senate and is considered a progressive Democrat. He previously supported Graham Plattner as the Democratic Senate nominee, even rallied with him shortly before last month's primary.
1: President Trump joked about his relationship with the media at the rescheduled White House Correspondents' Dinner. He spoke at the dinner that was pushed back from April when a man tried to run through a security checkpoint. The president also touted the U.S. having the upper hand against Iran as he met with top advisors to discuss options, including whether to significantly escalate U.S. action. Over 200,000 people in France and Spain have been displaced by severe wildfires that continue to burn. This is ABC News.
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5: A hot weekend across the KWBE listening area. The forecast for the day is calling for temperatures to reach up to around 93 for the high. Then tonight we'll drop to the lower 70s for an overnight low. Sunday's outlook is calling for a high around 98. Sunday night's low down to 77. Monday, sunny and hot with a high of 99. On Tuesday, temperatures around 94. Wednesday, highs around 93.
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1: Yes! Michigan leads it. Walker fires up. It's over. Michigan has won a national championship.
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1989, Elton John and Sacrifice on KWBE. We're going to give you another chance to win with our KWBE jackpot drop. Your next opportunity will be on Thursday, July 30th. We're going to be at the Beatrice Farmers Market. We're going to set up there for about a half hour and give you a chance to drop the chip and see if you can win some cash. That's this coming Thursday, July 30th, at the Beatrice Farmers Market. We'll be there at around 4 to 4:30.

0: Boy Meets Girl from 1989, Waiting for a Star to Fall. Phil Collins, Don Henley, Aerosmith, all on the way this hour, all from the class of 1989 here on KWBE.
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1: Dude, that's a huge compliment. 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I've been going to Maxon's.
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3: Dude, it's bad enough that I've noticed your hair since I'm a dude, but dude?
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1: Maxon's.
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We're KWBE, where we're going to spotlight the Gage County Foundation on our Beatrice Today program Monday morning. 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

0: 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We're KWBE, where you can be a part of our morning show text club by simply texting in the word donut to 402-228-5924. 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
7: Jim Baker, once one of this nation's most powerful televangelists, now faces a lifetime in prison.
8: 300 East Berliners are climbing over the Berlin Wall. The wall is down. The wall is dead.
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1: ABC News, I'm Brian Clark. The number of cyclosporiasis cases continues to climb across the United States. The CDC now says there are more than 12,000 across 9 states. And ABC's Andrew Dimbert says the measures to try to stop the outbreak have grown. It's still linked to iceberg lettuce from Mexico.
2: The lettuce was distributed by Taylor Farms and sourced from central Mexico. Late Friday, Taylor Farms announcing it had suspended all production from that region. Previously, the shutdown was limited to iceberg lettuce implicated in the outbreak and a voluntary recall in 27 states for other iceberg lettuce products out of an abundance of caution.
1: Sources familiar with the matter tell ABC News President Trump has met with top advisors to discuss options in Iran, including whether to significantly escalate the U.S. action. Fires in Europe have burned over 37,000 acres in parts of France and Spain. They forced the evacuation of about 200,000 people. This is ABC News.
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5: Sunny skies across southeast Nebraska and northeast Kansas for the weekend. Temperatures for today reaching up to around 93. Then for tonight, 72 for the low. Sunday, sunny and hot with a high reaching up to 98. Sunday night, down to about 77 for the overnight low. Monday, sunny and hot with a high of 99. Tuesday, partly sunny, 94 for your high. Wednesday, a slight chance of rain and a high of 93.
6: Punishment for life of Pete Rose from baseball is the sad end of a sorry episode.
7: 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I never gambled on baseball.
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WBE in the class of 89 with the music of Chicago with Look Away. What else do we have for you from 89? Coming up, Poison, Roxette, and the Fine Young Cannibals all on the way along with Phil Collins. Right now, here on KWBE from 89, Paula Abdul.

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0: KWBE Bobby Brown from the year 1989. All weekend long, we're playing all your classic hits from that year. You got a favorite? You're going to hear it sometime today or tomorrow as we salute the class of 89 here on Queeby.
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2: As a grandparent, you never want to think that there may be something different with your grandchild, such as a vision or hearing loss, delayed speech, or acting out aggressively. 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
6: On Capitol Hill, President Reagan took his place with Hail to the Chief played for him for the last time as president. 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

KWBE, we want to say thanks to everybody who came out yesterday to Brown Shoe Fit to try their luck on our jackpot drop, and then everybody who came out to the Gage County Fair and Expo later in the afternoon to try their luck at the jackpot drop. Your next chance to play will be this coming Thursday at the Beatrice Farmers Market.

0: Montana. Touchdown, John Taylor. John Taylor, who sells cars in the offseason for Reggie Jackson, has just hit the home run for the 49ers.
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9: 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The tanker Exxon Valdez, gouged by a reef, a five-mile-long oil slick, is moving out to sea.
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1: ABC News, I'm Brian Clark. The Senate race in Maine could determine which party controls the U.S. Senate. Democrats want to unseat Susan Collins, but they need a candidate after Graham Plattner dropped out of the race following sex assault allegations, which he denies. Today, there's a state Democratic convention. Troy Jackson, a logger, is one contender to win the primary.
2: Power is never just given to working people. We have to band together and take it.
1: President Trump told the White House Correspondents' Dinner that the U.S. was talking to Iran and that Iran would love to make a deal. However, those nearly 2 weeks of strikes since the ceasefire has broken down have caused gas prices to increase. The French government's turning to a specially modified cargo plane to drop fire retardant on a large fire that's forced the evacuation of tens of thousands of people. Between France and Spain, more than 200,000 people have been displaced from their homes. This is ABC News.
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5: 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The National Weather Service says we can expect heat index numbers as high as 109.

KWBE from 1989, the music of Richard Marx and Right Here Waiting. So have you been to the Gage County Fair and Expo yet? Well, you got today and tomorrow to get out there to the fairgrounds, check out all what's going on. Make sure you walk through all the different buildings, check out all the exhibits and booths. Make it a part of your weekend at the Gage County Fair and Expo.

0: From the face-off, Canadians control the puck, the final seconds off the clock, and the Calgary Flames are the Stanley Cup champions. The Conn Smythe Trophy winner, Al McGinnis, and the Stanley Cup champions of 1989 are the Calgary Flames.
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0: from the motion picture Ghostbusters 2. That's Bobby Brown on Our Own from 1989. Coming up, I got music on the way from Rod Stewart from 89. Also, Guns N' Roses on the way. News comes your way at the top of the hour.
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3: Starburst?
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3: Dude, that's a huge compliment. They're so juicy. 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I've been going to Maxon's.
2: Maxon's?
3: Maxon's.
2: Dude, it's bad enough that I've noticed your hair since I'm a dude, but dude?
3: Dude, it's Maxon's. They're incredible. You can just walk in, they'll sit you down, spruce you up, clip, clip, buzz, buzz, you know what I'm saying? And it's probably the most affordable haircut in all of the United States of America.
2: The whole thing.
3: The whole United States, and they even wax my eyebrows.
2: Dude. Maxon's?
3: Maxon's.
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7: Let's see what happens on the free throw. 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Walker fires up. 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
2: A hot weekend across the KWBE listening area. The forecast for the day is calling for temperatures to reach up to around 93 for the high. Then tonight we'll drop to the lower 70s for an overnight low. Sunday's outlook is calling for a high around 98. Sunday night's low down to 77. Monday, sunny and hot with a high of 99. On Tuesday, temperatures around 94. Wednesday, highs around 93.
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We're KWBE. If you're heading out to the Gage County Fair and Expo this weekend, make sure you stay hydrated. It's going to get hot again. Had some nice weather here for the first few days, and now we are talking some pretty warm weather. So, yeah, just make sure you got that water bottle handy, little lemonade, iced tea, and enjoy the Gage County Fair.

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We spotlight the Gage County Foundation Monday morning on our Beatrice Today program. We're going to be talking about the big give event coming up in September and talk about their big kickoff in August. That's all on the way Monday morning at 8:30 here on Queeby.

0: 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We're KWBE. Welcome to our weekend, a weekend where we're celebrating the class of 89, playing all those classic hits from that year. On the way, I got more of your favorites coming up. Stay with us.
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8: 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The World Series game that you presumably tuned in to watch this evening has been knocked off the air.
9: It's a class of 89 weekend on KWBE.

WBE, where we want to say thanks to everybody who came out to Brown Shoe Fit yesterday to try their luck on the jackpot drop, and then everybody who stopped by our booth at the Gage County Fair yesterday to try their luck at the jackpot drop. Your next opportunity is coming up on Thursday. It'll be Thursday, July 30th. We're going to be at the Beatrice Farmers Market in the parking lot of the Centenary United Methodist Church. We'll be there for about a half hour from 4 to 4:30, giving you a chance to drop the chip and see if you can win.

0: Jim Baker, once one of this nation's most powerful televangelists, now faces a lifetime in prison.
1: 300 East Berliners are climbing over the Berlin Wall. The wall is down. The wall is dead.
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0: 1989 and Poison, Your Mama Don't Dance. On the way from 89, Guns N' Roses and Debbie Gibson. 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
4: Banishment for life of Pete Rose from baseball is the sad end of a sorry episode.
5: 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I never gambled on baseball.
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1: ABC News, I'm Mike Dabosky. Moments ago in Maine,
2: Troy Jackson is officially certified as the Democratic Party's nominee for United States Senator in the 2026 general election in Maine.
1: Democrats nominating fifth-generation logger Troy Jackson to take on Republican Senator Susan Collins in the midterms. The party rushed to hold a convention after their first choice, Graham Plattner, suspended his campaign in the face of a growing number of sexual misconduct accusations. President Trump once again threatening Iran, saying U.S. forces will take the country apart piece by piece if the country doesn't come to the table on a peace deal. And the wildfire threat in Europe is growing, with now more than 250,000 people under evacuation orders in France and Spain. The fourth heat wave of the summer is set to begin in France on Tuesday. This is ABC News.
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5: Ian Cianacki with the forecast. A heat advisory in effect until 10 p.m. Monday evening. For today, sunny, a high near 96. Heat index values as high as 107. Tonight, mostly clear with a low of around 76. Sunday, sunny and hot, a high near 98.

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0: On Capitol Hill, President Reagan took his place with Hail to the Chief played for him for the last time as president. And then the president-elect, with his hand on the same Bible George Washington used, said the same words Washington and every other president have said.
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0: 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We have another KWBE jackpot drop coming up Thursday. 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
1: ABC News, I'm Mike Dubosky. Troy Jackson has been selected as the official Democratic nominee, challenging Susan Collins in this November's Senate race in Maine. Jackson, a progressive, takes over from Graham Plattner, who suspended his campaign amid multiple allegations of sexual misconduct. President Trump is weighing the possibility of significantly expanding military action against Iran, according to two sources familiar. ABC's Matt Rivers is in Amman, Jordan.
2: Take what President Trump said, of course, over the last couple of days, threatening more increased massive military strikes, as he called it. We know that he met with top military advisors on Friday to discuss his options when it comes to Iran. And we know that an increase in or a intensification of the American military campaign ongoing in Iran is very much on the table at this point.
1: And the wildfire threat is growing across southern Europe, with satellite data finding it's already the worst year on record for burned area in France. This is ABC News.
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5: BNC and AccuWeather forecast, a heat advisory in effect until 10 p.m. Monday evening. For the rest of this afternoon, sunny and high near 96. Heat index values as high as 107. Tonight, mostly clear with a low of around 76. Sunday, sunny and hot, a high near 98. Heat index values as high as 106. Partly cloudy Sunday night, a low of around 77.

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0: Let's see what happens on the free throw. Michigan leads it. Walker fires up. It's over. Michigan has won a national championship.
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1: ABC News, I'm Mike Dubosky. Democrats in Maine today officially nominated their replacement for Graham Plattner. Troy Jackson is a longtime Maine politician known as the liberal lumberjack for his progressive policies and history in the logging industry. He'll square off against Republican Susan Collins in November. More fighting between the U.S. and Iran this weekend as President Trump now threatens to take the country apart piece by piece if they don't strike a peace deal. And back stateside, gas prices are up.
2: The average gallon of gas now at $4.10, up 20 cents compared to last month. The president warning Russia and China to stay out of the war. Trump saying both countries have agreed to stop selling weapons to Iran. Michelle Franzen, ABC News, New York.
1: And tomorrow's Tour de France stage is being cut short as French officials shift security forces to help with the wildfires currently raging across southern Europe. This is ABC News.
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5: BNC and AccuWeather forecast, a heat advisory in effect until 10 p.m. Monday evening. For the rest of this afternoon, sunny and high near 96. Heat index values as high as 107. Tonight, mostly clear with a low of around 76. Sunday, sunny and hot, a high near 98. Heat index values as high as 106. Partly cloudy Sunday night, a low of around 77. And for Monday, sunny and hot with a high near 99. That's your NC and AccuWeather forecast from KWBE.
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0: Jim Baker, once one of this nation's most powerful televangelists, now faces a lifetime in prison.
1: 300 East Berliners are climbing over the Berlin Wall. The wall is down. The wall is dead.
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10: On Capitol Hill, President Reagan took his place with Hail to the Chief played for him for the last time as president. And then the president-elect, with his hand on the same Bible George Washington used, said the same words Washington and every other president have said.
11: Preserve, protect, and defend the Constitution of the United States.
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1: ABC News, I'm Mike Dubusky. Today, Maine Democrats officially nominated Troy Jackson to replace Graham Plattner as their candidate in this fall's Senate midterm. Jackson is a former state lawmaker who supported Plattner before Plattner suspended his campaign amidst a series of sex scandals. Wildfires are raging across southern Europe, with now more than 250,000 people under evacuation orders. ABC's Marcus Moore.
2: In France, more than 50,000 acres have burned so far, doubling in size in just a day. The biggest fire burns towards Bordeaux, smoke already seen over the city, as residents and tourists across the popular vacation region have been forced to flee.
3: There's nowhere to go. The roads are shut. The police told me to stay.
2: Tennessean Rebecca Pappen and her two children on vacation in nearby Biscarrosa. Fast-moving flames made it too dangerous for them to leave.
1: And at least one person was killed in Spain on account of the fires. This is ABC News.
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10: BNC and AccuWeather forecast, a heat advisory in effect until 10 p.m. Monday evening. For the rest of this afternoon, sunny and a high near 96. Heat index values as high as 107. Tonight, mostly clear with a low of around 76. Sunday, sunny and hot, a high near 98. Heat index values as high as 106. Partly cloudy Sunday night, a low of around 77. And for Monday, sunny and hot with a high near 99. That's your NC and AccuWeather forecast from KWBE.
11: Montana, touchdown, John Taylor. 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

0: 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Coming up on Thursday, you have another chance to win with the KWBE jackpot drop. 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
7: Lieutenant, is there a six-foot bat in Gotham City?
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0: On the face-off, Canadians control the puck. The final seconds off the clock, and the Calgary Flames are the Stanley Cup champions. The Conn Smythe Trophy winner, Al McGinnis, and the Stanley Cup champions of 1989 are the Calgary Flames.
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0: 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A heat advisory in effect until 10 p.m. Monday evening, and it will be a hot weekend. Well, full details in your NCN AccuWeather forecast right after ABC News at 4 o'clock.
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6: Burned out buses and other vehicles are scattered in many sections of the Chinese capital, and the curious are now venturing out of their homes to look at the smoldering aftermath of the violent attack that dealt a staggering blow to the pro-democracy movement in this country.
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1: ABC News, I'm Mike Dubusky. Graham Plattner's replacement on the Maine Senate ballot is Troy Jackson. Democrats officially nominating that former state lawmaker at a convention today. President Trump is considering even more military action against Iran.
2: After 2 weeks of relentless U.S. strikes on Iran, President Trump weighing whether to escalate the military assault.
3: We can even make it a heavier dose, and it's knocking out everything they have. Or there's a smarter strategy, and that's you make a deal.
2: Iran firing back, dismissing the president's remarks as bullying and saying it will not bow to force, pressure, or threats. The escalating rhetoric coming just days after the remains of four American soldiers killed in the war were returned to the U.S. Michelle Franzen, ABC News, New York.
1: High winds and dry conditions are making life difficult for fire crews in southern Europe. One person is dead in Spain due to the wildfires. This is ABC News.
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6: BNC and AccuWeather forecast, a heat advisory in effect until 10 p.m. Monday evening. For the rest of this afternoon, sunny and high near 96. Heat index values as high as 107. Tonight, mostly clear with a low of around 76. Sunday, sunny and hot, a high near 98. Heat index values as high as 106. Partly cloudy Sunday night, a low of around 77. And for Monday, sunny and hot with a high near 99. That's your NC and AccuWeather forecast from KWBE.
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0: Let's see what happens on the free throw. Michigan leads it. Walker fires up. It's over. Michigan has won a national championship.
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6: Jim Baker, once one of this nation's most powerful televangelists, now faces a lifetime in prison.
7: 300 East Berliners are climbing over the Berlin Wall. The wall is down. The wall is dead.
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1: ABC News, I'm Mike Dubusky. Maine Democrats holding a special convention today and naming Troy Jackson as their candidate to take on Senator Susan Collins in November. Their first choice, Graham Plattner, suspended his campaign in the face of a growing number of sexual misconduct accusations. Jackson, a former state lawmaker and fifth-generation logger, spoke ahead of his nomination.
2: Power is never just given to working people. We have to band together and take it.
1: Ukrainian President Volodymyr Zelensky says today that he was directing his country's intelligence services to share information about Russia's assistance of Iran amid the U.S.'s ongoing war there. Zelensky will meet with President Trump at the White House on Tuesday. And police in Berlin have called off an LGBTQ pride parade after a vehicle apparently drove into a crowd of people. Authorities say several people have been injured. This is ABC News.
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5: BNC and AccuWeather forecast, a heat advisory in effect until 10 p.m. Monday evening. For the rest of this afternoon, sunny and high near 96. Heat index values as high as 107. Tonight, mostly clear with a low of around 76. Sunday, sunny and hot, a high near 98. Heat index values as high as 106. Partly cloudy Sunday night, a low of around 77. And for Monday, sunny and hot with a high near 99. That's your NC and AccuWeather forecast from KWBE.
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6: On Capitol Hill, President Reagan took his place with Hail to the Chief played for him for the last time as president. 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

0: Montana. Touchdown, John Taylor. John Taylor, who sells cars in the offseason for Reggie Jackson, has just hit the home run for the 49ers.
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0: 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Thursday afternoon, you have another chance to win with a KWBE jackpot drop. We are going to be at the Beatrice Farmers Market in the parking lot of the Centenary United Methodist Church Thursday afternoon from 4 until 4:30.
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6: It's already the largest oil spill in U.S. history. The tanker Exxon Valdez, gouged by a reef, a five-mile-long oil slick, is moving out to sea.
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1: ABC News, I'm Dave Packer. A manhunt in Berlin after a car drove through a public park near the LGBTQ Pride Parade today, hitting several people, leaving one person dead, several with life-threatening injuries. Growing evacuations in Europe as massive wildfires rage across Spain and France. Maine Democrats today chose former state Senate President Troy Jackson as their nominee to take on longtime Republican U.S. Senator Susan Collins.
2: Jackson almost immediately entered the race to replace Plattner. He just gave his official acceptance speech, now kicking off what is expected to be a very busy next few months. Big picture, the stakes are high, not just for Maine, but nationwide. Democrats need to pick up four seats to flip the Senate.
1: ABC's Christian Cordero. ABC News has learned President Trump will meet Ukrainian President Volodymyr Zelensky this Tuesday at the White House. Zelensky saying today that he was directing Ukraine's intelligence services to share information regarding Russia's military assistance of Iran. This is ABC News.
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5: BNC and AccuWeather forecast, the heat advisory remaining in effect until 10 p.m. Monday evening. For tonight, mostly clear with a low of around 76. On Sunday, sunny and hot, a high near 98. Heat index values as high as 106. South winds gusting as high as 20 miles an hour. Sunday night, partly cloudy, a low of around 77. Monday, sunny and hot, a high near 99. Partly cloudy Monday night, low of around 75. And for Tuesday, partly sunny, a high near 92. That's your NCN AccuWeather forecast from KWBE.
6: Lieutenant, is there a 6-foot bat in Gotham City?
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Hello, everyone. Hope all of you listening out there are having a great Saturday so far, and thank you for spending it with us here on KEWBE. My name is Alex Veneman, and I'll be keeping you company this evening, playing for you now on 1450 AM, 95.7 FM, it's Malo Abdul.

0: From the faceoff, Canadians control the puck, the final seconds off the clock, and the Calgary Flames are the Stanley Cup champions. The Conn Smythe Trophy winner, Al MacInnis, and the Stanley Cup champions of 1989 are the Calgary Flames.
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0: 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We'll be right back after this.
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7: Let's see what happens on the free throw. 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Michigan leads it. Walker fires up. It's over. Michigan has won a national championship.
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1: ABC News, I'm Dave Packer. At least one person is dead, more than a dozen others injured after a car drove into a crowd at a pride parade in Berlin. Hundreds of thousands of people coming to celebrate what's known in Germany as Christopher Street Day.
2: Police say an active manhunt is underway for multiple suspects, but authorities are not elaborating on whether they believe this incident was an intentional act or an accident. The Pride event itself was canceled immediately and people told to go home. This unfolded in a park along the parade route. Authorities saying that some people suffered life-threatening injuries.
1: ABC's Marcus Moore. Mandatory evacuations as a deadly wildfire spread across Western Europe, fueled by a record heat wave. Maine Democrats nominated fifth-generation logger Troy Jackson as the new nominee for U.S. Senate. He'll take on Republican Senator Susan Collins in November, taking the place of Graham Plattner, who withdrew from the race after a sexual assault allegation surfaced earlier this month, which he denies. This is ABC News.
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5: BNC and AccuWeather forecast, the heat advisory remaining in effect until 10 p.m. Monday evening. For tonight, mostly clear with a low of around 76. On Sunday, sunny and hot, a high near 98. Heat index values as high as 106. South winds gusting as high as 20 miles an hour.